despair. In and out of the dark darkness it grows to bring light, to bring life. There, in that place, in that unassuming sacred place where

line. No time. Gotta save the planet before we flatline. Too late to rewind. Mindsets need to be reset, redesigned. Unwind from this mortal coil. Plant your heart and feet in the soil, 'cause these old ways ain't loyal.

be producers, in that they can sit at home, knock up a track in a week or whatever, and then go down the music house or the local dub cutting place, get their dub cut onto acetate, and play it out that weekend. That's the fun of it, the fun of like the whole thing of making music. It's

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Some things will never change in the symphony of moments. In the rhythm of life. Some things will never change in the symphony of moments.

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How it blossoms in dilated pupils in the dark. Who goes there? 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Night, the light, night, the light. Tell me of this light that shines like cascading beauty of a thousand suns. Tell me of it. Tell me of the night. This magic, this might that I will not ever fright from. Who goes there? Tell me of this light.

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We die in the club. We get our car washed in the club. We go to school in the club. We go to the cleaners in the club. We never leave the motherfucking club.

0: some days, wedding days, so
1: oh my God.
0: What's it gonna be?
1: Don't do the wedding.
0: Mysteries of life.
1: What do you mean?
0: Contrasts.
1: What contrasts?
0: Drives you insane.
1: Like in the membrane.
0: But, you know, just gotta accept it. Just take things slow.
1: I mean, stop being so slow about it.
0: What will be shall be. What is for you shall not pass you.
1: That's
0: et cetera, et cetera.
1: I agree with that.
0: I mean, the number one thing in life is love. That's the most important thing.
1: That's true.
0: And that's my man, so I'm gonna stick beside him. But he needs to be on his best behavior. Otherwise, I'll call on my alien friends and they're gonna have to abduct him real quick, you know. It's real out here.
1: Bit too real, though.
0: And the truth is out there.
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your sense, still dreaming about it. Still driving blind, but reach the mountains. And Lord knows, the less you know, the better.